0: listening to WSBL-LP in South Bend, Indiana, 93.5 FM. Y nos puedes escuchar en todas partes del mundo en nuestra página de internet radiosaborlatino.org. Sabor Latino, siempre contigo.
1: Hello, dear jazz lovers. I'm Dr. Russ Hamer coming to you from the jazz station WETF. And this is Afro-Cuban Latin Jazz, an hour during which you'll be served a spicy blend of the improvisational creativity of jazz with the exciting rhythms and melodies of the African diaspora. Before the viral times, I was fortunate enough to be able to frequent a wonderful little club on 8th Street in Miami called Ball and Chain and listen to live Cuban jazz for free. And I would marvel at the ability of people to walk by the wide open doors of the club and not be stopped in their tracks when they heard the quality and infectiousness of the music being created there by Kemuel Roig, virtuoso Cuban-American pianist, and his colleagues, Hilario Bell on drums, Jose Majito Aguilera on congas, and different bass players, for example, Yandy Idelmes. Here's an example of that music called My Love for Cuban Music from 2017.

My Love for Cuban Music by Kimuel Roig and Friends, featuring Hilario Bell on drums and Jose Majito Aguilera on congas. Next up is another piece by Kimuel Roig. It's actually composed by Miles Davis, a tune called Solar, recorded live at a club called Le Chat Noir, the Black Cat, in Miami in 2016.

Wow, some fine playing there by Kim Elroy on piano. And did you catch him trading back and forth with the drummer towards the end there? The drummer in this piece was Jonathan Hewlett. Along with them was bass player Kenneth Jimenez. I wish I had been there in that club that evening. And you can certainly see that Kim Elroy is certainly not restricted to playing straight Cuban music. That was some hot straight ahead jazz playing there. I should mention that I have been fortunate to meet Kim Well, and not only is he a virtuoso player, a teacher, a composer, but he also happens to be an extraordinarily nice and kind and gentle human being. Okay, from Miami now to New York, and a slight change of pace with a large big band format, a piece called In Whom by Chico O'Fadil's son Arturo O'Fadil, another virtuoso pianist and composer, playing at the NPR Tiny Desk concert, which is something you guys should really look up on YouTube if you haven't already.

Next up is the famous Chanoposo composition Tintindeo, played in 1989 by Dizzy Gillespie and the United Nations Orchestra live at the Royal Festival Hall, featuring Dizzy on trumpet, of course, and some incredible playing by Paquito de Rivera on clarinet and alto sax. In this large band also was James Moody, great solo by Claudio Roditi, the Brazilian trumpet player. Arturo Sandoval was in the band, the incredible Giovanni Hidalgo on congas, Ignacio Berroa, who played with Dizzy in previous iterations of his band, Steve Touré on bass trombone, Slide Hampton, and Danilo Perez on piano. So, here we go.

Dizzy Gillespie and the United Nations Orchestra. Whoa, what a band. Full of all-stars. I wonder if you caught, sort of towards the end there, Steve Touré on trombone doing a little tribute to Bye Bye Blackbird for a few bars. And here is Kim Wellroig again, playing a piece called Sabor, Flavor, 2017, with his Afro-Cuban quartet. And in this piece, he doesn't solo, he just lays down this really incredibly strong piano tumbao to support his percussionist showing off their stuff. Jose Maito Aguilera on congas, and the incredible Hilario Bell on trap drums. Bass player was Nestor Del Prado.

Oh Lord, H-O-T, hot. Claudio Bell was just all over those drums. So again, try to imagine walking by an open door to a club with free music wafting out onto the sidewalk and being able to walk past that door and not stop hearing that come out of the club. I know I couldn't do it. And now, direct to Cuba for something completely different. Here is a piece that was made famous by Celia Cruz called Kimbara, recorded in 2006 by the group Bamboleo, featuring the singer Haila Monpi on vocals. Great, incredible rhythm and great arrangement with strong horns that emerge, and you can really see that this very popular dance band in Cuba has very strong jazz influence.

Bamboleo playing Kimbara. Okay, try saying it with me. Kimbara, kimbara, kimba, kimba, ba. Kimbara, kimbara, kimba, kimba, ba. It's hard. Okay, we are off to Brazil via Miami with the Miami-based Raices Jazz Orchestra playing Mais Que Nada, da-dee-da-dee-da-dee-dee-dee-dee, led by Pablo Gil, tenor sax player, and Tony Sukar, timbale player.

Mais Que Nada by the Raíces Jazz Orchestra. The singer from Brazil was Anadi. And here is All God's Chillin' Got Rhythm by Kemuel Roig from his recent album Genesis, featuring Kemuel on piano and Ed Calle on tenor sax.

Well, my friends, that ends the Afro-Cuban Latin Jazz Hour for this week. Looking forward to sharing this wonderful music with you again next week. Same time, same station, the Jazz Station, WETF. For now, this is Dr. Russ Hamer wishing you all well. Keep you and your loved ones safe. I leave you with Danzón Barroco by Orlando Maracavalle. Ciao for now.

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